0: regulators. 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We're damn good, too. 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Gotta be handy with the steel, if you know what I mean. Earn your keep.
1: 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Mount up! It was a clear black night, a clear white moon. Warren G was on the street

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poetic justice of cause and effect. Respect, love, compassion. This is my church. This is where I heal my hurts. For tonight, God is a DJ.

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0: Good morning.
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1: It feels like something's heating up. Can I leave with you?
0: It feels like something's heating up. 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I don't know.
1: Ladies go...
2: I don't know what I'm thinking about. Really living with you.
0: I don't know.
1: It feels like something's heating up. Can I live with you? And ladies...
2: I don't know what I think about. Really living with you.
0: Me da risa porque cuando yo lo canto... hago el falsete como si no llegara a esa nota.
1: Yeah.

Vietnam seem like just another foreign war. But it wasn't. It was different in many ways, and so were those who did the fighting. In World War II, the average age of the combat soldier was 26. In Vietnam, he was 19.